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Jonestown, second EMS call. 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We're 90 Lake Street between Lake Road and Jackson Street, apartment 9B. 69-year-old female fallen. Police are not injured. Go standard FD EMS. 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We're a 69-year-old female fallen. Believe no injuries. Ambulance standard FD EMS 2021 there, County Fair.

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1: 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They stated that was a false alarm. 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
0: We're going to need a very hot set on Lee Street, please.
1: 10-4. Do you have an update?
0: We're assessing that right now. I'll give you the call.

from EMS requested mutually to Youngstown, number 90 Lake Street, between Lake Road and Jackson Street, apartment 9B. Was originally for a fall. 3107 is requesting a hot to the scene. Repeating to County EMS mutually to Youngstown, 90 Lake Street, between Lake Road and Jackson Street, apartment 9B. Initial call was for a 69-year-old female who fell. 3107 is requesting a hot to the scene. 2026.

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Sir, it's transfer. 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

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They're evacuating. 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Order a natural gas in the men's restroom. 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

Park, Philadelphia, City of Lockport, EMS, number 77 Main Street, Urban Park Towers, apartment 707. A male in his 50s has fallen, unknown injury, third party call. DLS priority, LFT TAC 1. Purgatory repeating the City of Lockport, EMS, Urban Park Towers, 77 Main Street, apartment 707. Male in his 50s has fallen, unknown injuries, third party call, BLS priority, LFD TAC 1, 2321, Niagara County, 3rd.

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1: EMS 22 is responding. 212 Whispering Pines Drift.

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Fire Control repeating to Sanborn, second set of tones, 5801 Griffin Street between Tellman and Sunder Settlement, 72-year-old female requesting a lift assist, DLS standard, FDEMS 102, Niagara County Fire.

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0: 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County EMS was also cold in the area, however, they were BLS level. 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
1: 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And again, we only had county EMS called to the area.

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Park Patrol to the city of Lockport, 82nd EMS, call number 53, number 53, Pennsylvania Avenue, between Roosevelt and Beatty. A 72-year-old female has fallen, bleeding, unknown from where. DLS priority, LFD TAC 1. Park Patrol repeating to the city of Lockport, 2nd EMS, call number 53, number 53, Pennsylvania Avenue, between Roosevelt and Beatty. A 72-year-old female has fallen and is bleeding, unknown from where. BLS priority, LFD TAC 1, 524, Niagara County Fire.

Fire Control 2, Frontier and Burkle's fire alarm activation, 7210. 7210 Williams Road, apartment 328. Coming in as a resident for fire alarm incident. We'll be on FD Tech 1. Fire Control repeating to Frontier and Burkle's fire alarm activation, 7210 Williams Road, apartment 328. Coming in as just a residential fire alarm incident. We'll be on FD Tech 1, 543 Niagara County Fire.

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Incidents on FD, TAC 1. Fire Control repeating to Frontier and Burkhold, second set of tunnels, fire alarm activation. 7210 Williams Road, apartment 328. Incident will be on FD, TAC 1, 550 hours, Niagara County Fire.

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Incident will be on FD TAC 1, 555, Niagara County Fire.

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0: 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Good morning. 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
0: 10-4. And 3M1, Trent Green will be in around shortly. Just wait on Mach 5 to get to the hall to jump on the ambulance.
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Fire Control repeating to Upper Mountain, a fire alarm activation, Niagara University, O'Shea Hall, room 624 for the fire alarm. And so it will be on FD TAC 1, 625, Niagara County Fire.

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BLS priority, FD EMS. Fire control repeating to Heartland and Mercy EMS, 8005 Ditch Road between Orion and Heartland. 86-year-old female has fallen with back and hip pain. BLS priority, FD EMS, 627 Niagara County Fire.

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Fire Control 2, County EMS, requested with Heartland, 8005, 8005 Ditch Road, between Ryan and Heartland, an 86-year-old female fallen with back and hip pain. BLS priority, FD EMS. Fire Control, repeating to County EMS, requested with Heartland, 8005 Ditch Road, between Ryan and Heartland, 86-year-old female fallen with back and hip pain. BLS priority, FD EMS, 634 Niagara County Fire.

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Fire Control 2, Frontier and Burkholz, returning call, fire alarm, 7210 Williams Road, apartment 328. Incident will be on FD TAC 2, and I believe 3E2 is already responding. They are on the road. Fire Control repeating to Frontier and Burkholz, a return call, 7210 Williams Road, apartment 328, for the smoke detector activation. Incident will be on FD TAC 2, and 3E2 is already responding as they are on the road. 639 Niagara County Fire. Fire Control 3E2 copies. 386.

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1: 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Incident will be on Tech 2.
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Sample.

Archibald St. John's Bird Track Community EMS call 2911 2911 Lemke Drive between Ward and Eric for the 85-year-old male fell experiencing difficulty breathing. 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ALS priority response is recommended. 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

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Repeating to Frontier and Burkholz, fire alarm activation, 7210 7210 Williams Road, going to apartment 329 for the general smoke detector activation. 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
2: 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Can you give us a second set of tones, please?
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Repeating to Frontier and Burkle, second set of tones for the fire alarm activation. 7210 Williams Road, going to apartment 329. Fire Control clear, 752.

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1: from? 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
1: South 4, St. John's for base, here as well.

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Your incident will be on SK EMS. 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

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Request response 79, bridle was derived between the dead end and South Transit. Caller state 76-year-old female ran into the garage, unknown breathing status, lost the caller, Phoenix City Lockport. Equipment request response 79, bridle was derived between the dead end and South Transit. I was reporting her grandmother, believed to be 76 years of age, ran into the garage, unknown breathing status, we lost the caller. Ambulance recommended you'll be on LFD Tech 1, Park Central Clear, 813.

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1: 743.

Fire Control to the City of Lockport. EMS call 221 Continental Drive for the 3-year-old male with a laceration to the chin from the encounter. Did fall from a chair. Bleeding is controlled at this time. ELS priority response is recommended. Your incident will be on LSD Tech 1. Repeating to the City of Lockport. EMS call 221 Continental Drive between Independence and Davidson for the 3-year-old male laceration to the chin from the encounter. You did fall from a chair. Bleeding is controlled at this time. BLS priority response is recommended. Your incident will be on LSD Path 1. Fire control clear, 857.

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The building is not evacuated at this time. Your incident will be on FDTAC 1. Fire control clear, 923.

Fire Control to the City of Lockport. Investigate smoke on the corner of Grand and North Transit Street. It's going to be the greenhouse on the corner with a gray or white smoke coming from the residence. Unknown if it is inside or outside at this time. Your incident will be on LFC Tech 1. Repeating to the City of Lockport. Investigate smoke in the area of Grand and North Transit Street. It's going to be on the greenhouse on the corner for gray or white smoke coming from the residence. Unknown if it is inside or outside. Your incident will be on LFC Tech 1. Fire Control clear 926. Fire Control 2, Upper Mountain, update from Camp to Safety is set off by a hairdryer, no smoke or fire at this time.

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Fire shield clear, 929.

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0: 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We're clearing.
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Car 10 is requesting River Road to be shut down at Ward Road. Repeating to North Helena Fire Police, you're being requested for the motor vehicle accident at Ward and River Road. Requesting to shut down River Road completely at Ward. Fire Control clear, 1006.

Archula City Lockport, EMS call 1001 Lincoln Avenue, going to the activity room for the 70-year-old male seizure. 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ALS priority response is recommended. Your incident will be on LSD TAC 1. 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The seizure did not stop. Unknown history. ALS priority response is recommended. 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

Mark Joel Lewis and Juan EMS call 851-851 Oriole Lane, going to apartment number 5 between Washington and Foxwood. For the 87-year-old female fell, is confused at this time. ALS priority responses recommended your incident will be on FD EMS. Repeating to Lewis and Juan EMS call 851-851 Oriole Lane, going to apartment number 5 between Washington and Foxwood. For the 87-year-old female fell, is confused. ALS priority responses recommended your incident will be on SD EMS. Park Trail Clear 1027.

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1: Yes, sir, is there a county rig available for this call?
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1: 10-4, can you hit us out for EMT and have county go right to the scene, please?
0: 10-4.

0: Bartola, Lewis and 1, 2nd set of tones, EMT requested to your hall for the EMS call, Oriole Lane, County MS 24, 851 Oriole Lane between Washington and Foxwood, going to apartment number 5 for the 87-year-old female, foul, is confused. ALS priority response is recommended, your incident will be on FTMS. Repeating to Lewis and 1, your 2nd set of tones, EMT requested to the hall, County EMS 24, 851 Oriole Lane, going to apartment number 5 between Washington and Foxwood for the 87-year-old female, foul, is confused. ALS priority response is recommended, your incident will be on FD EMS. Partial clear, 1033.
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0: Yes, sir, we're responding to Assessor County.
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Did pull his hamstring. 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Your incident will be on FD EMS. 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You're going to be entering to the garage for the 36-year-old male. Pulled his hamstring. 6 feet pain is making him dizzy. PLS priority responses recommended. Your incident will be on FD EMS. 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
2: Yeah.

Fire Control, AMS-23, requesting mutual aid with the City of Niagara Falls, 16-36-13, correction, 16-36 Fall Street, between the alley and 19 for the 92-year-old female, difficulty breathing. ALS priority response is recommended. Your incident will be on NFF Tag 2. Repeating to County EMS-23, requested mutual aid with the City of Niagara Falls, 16-36-1636 Fall Street, between the alley and 19. For the 92-year-old female, difficulty breathing. ALS priority response is recommended. Your incident will be on NFST Tag 2. Fire control clear, 1150.

0: 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Also receiving another fire alarm activation at 8337 Quarry Road at ReWorld. For the smoke detector coming from the electrical room, your incident will be on FD TAC 1. Repeating to Niagara Active, fire alarm activation 8335, 8335 Quarry Road between the Dead End and Miller. Also receiving a fire alarm activation from 8337 Road at ReWorld. For the smoke detector activation coming from the electrical room, your incident will be on FD TAC 1 for a trail clear 1151.
1: Arthur, coming left side, please. Left side, sir. Responding. 20 and 7 feet of fire control.
0: 20 and 7 feet.
1: If you haven't done so already, you can just clear down for a protocol. 10-4.

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0: That's

Victor with Sanborn and Trek Community. EMS call, SUNY Niagara, 3111 Saunders Summit Road between Shank and Northway. Going to the Learning Commons for a female that was unresponsive, possible seizure, is becoming postictal. ALS theory response is recommended. Your incident will be on FD EMS. Repeating to Sanborn and Trek Community. EMS call, 3111 3111 Saunders Settlement Road. Going to the Learning Commons for the female in her 20s was unresponsive. Had a seizure, is becoming post-sick. ALS priority response is recommended. Your incident will be on FD EMS. Fire drill cleared, 1233.

Bird Control for Z83. Go ahead. Yeah, we're back in service. You show us east heading west. 10-4.

Niagara County County EMS requested to respond directly to the scene of City Niagara. For a female in her 20s, unresponsive, did have a seizure. Repeating to County EMS, you are requested to respond directly to the scene of City Niagara 3111 Saunders Settlement to the Learning Commons. For a female in her 20s that was unresponsive, did have a seizure, becoming post-victual. It was recommended you be an FDMS prior to clear 1237.

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For the 82-year-old female complaining of chest pain, does have an AFib history. ALS priority responses recommended your incident will be on FDEMS. 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ALS priority responses recommended your incident will be on FDEMS. 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

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ALS priority response is recommended. 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Repeating to Rice Corners and Mercy EMS call 583-5835 Stone Road between Sunset and Leet for the 77-year-old female altered mental status, feeling weak and with a decreased level of consciousness. ALS priority response. 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
1: You show me responding to Stone Road. 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
1: 10-4, 22172 responding, 3871 Mapleton Road. We did get an update from the homeowner. Did get set off by cooking as of yesterday, but started activating out of nowhere today. 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

0: 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Responding to left, Mapleton Road, TAC 1, correct?
1: 10-4, 22E2 responding to Mapleton Road, and that's affirmative, TAC 1.

Park Villa Shawnee, per 22M7C, respond cold to Mapleton Road. Repeating to all Shawnee units, per 22M7C, respond cold to, correction, Mapleton Road.

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Between Allen and Washington for the odor of something burning, unable to determine the source at this time. No smoke or fire seen. The building is evacuating. Your incident will be on NTFD TAC 1. Repeating to North Tonawanda, Engine 6, Engine 4, Truck 1, and Car 10. 1135, 1135 Oliver Street between Allen and Washington for the odor of something burning in the building that's going to be St. Mark's Lutheran Church. Unable to determine the source at this time. No smoke or fire seen. Your incident will be on NTFD TAC 1. Fire control clear 1347.

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EMS call 2890, 2890 Niagara Falls Boulevard, going to Wheatfield Pediatrics between Ward and Eric for the three-month-old male with a high heart rate, high 90s, is vomiting and diarrhea, and is also sluggish. BLS priority response is your incident will be on FD EMS. Repeating to St. Johnsburg and Tri-Community, EMS call 2890, 2890 Niagara Falls Boulevard at Wheatfield Pediatrics between Ward and Eric for the three-month-old male. Does have a high heart rate in the high 90s. Is also vomiting and does have diarrhea, sluggish. BLS priority responses recommended your incident will be on FD EMS. Fire control clear 1349.

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Parkville to St. Johnsburg and Tri-Community, your second set of tones. County MS 23 called to the area. We feel Pediatrics 2890, 2890 Niagara Falls Boulevard, between Ward and Eric for the three-month-old male with a high heart rate in the high 90s. Is vomiting and does have diarrhea, also acting sluggish. BLS priority response is recommended. You're assumed to be on FP MS. Repeating to St. Johnsburg and Tri Community, your second set of tones. County EMS 23 cold to the area, 2890, 2890 Niagara Falls Boulevard between Ward and Eric at Wheatfield Pediatrics for the 3-month-old male with a high heart rate in the high 90s. Vomiting and does have diarrhea. Also, less priority response is recommended. Your incident will be on FD EMS for children 1355.

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1: That's negative. No word out of track community. You're calling MS 23 and around. 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

Patrol Rapids, EMS call 7977 Tonawanda Creek Road between Rapids Road and Burdick. Using the middle door for the 58-year-old female, fell on the floor, difficulty breathing, complaining of arm numbness, possible GI bleed. ALS priority response is recommended. 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Repeating to Rapids, EMS call 7977 Tonawanda Creek Road between Rapids and Burdick Road. Using the middle door for the 58-year-old female, fell on the floor, difficulty breathing, is complaining of arm numbness, possible GI bleed. ALS priority response is recommended. 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
1: 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Is county going to be able to handle the call on Niagara Falls Boulevard?
0: It's affirmative. They've been on scene for about 15 minutes.
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For the general fire alarm activation coming from Zone 9, your incident will be on LFD Tac 1. Repeating to the City Lockport, fire alarm activation, 415 South Transit Street between Bridalwood and Summit Street. For the general fire alarm activation coming from Zone 9, your incident will be on LFD Tac 1. Fire control clear, 1423.

Parkville, Duluth, City Lock, Port EMS call 1001 Lincoln Avenue between Lincoln and Nixon. Please go into Briarwood Manor and North Wayne. For the 80-year-old female, stage 4 breast cancer, in severe pain in the left breast, sudden onset. ALS priority response is recommended. Your incident will be on LFC Tech 1. Repeating 2D City Lockport EMS call 1001 Lincoln Avenue at Briarwood Manor, going to room 155 between Lincoln and Nixon, please. Going to the North Wing. For the 80-year-old female, stage 4 breast cancer, is in severe pain in the left breast, sudden onset. ALS priority response is recommended. Your incident will be on LFT TAC 1. Parkville, clear 1424.

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0: 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We are currently stationed at Terrace Corners. We are going to Absolute Care via escort.
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Center Transfer Control to City of La Porte. You have an EMS call 12 Crosby Avenue. You're going to be using the back door between West Ave and Simmons. For the 21-year-old female that fell, not injured, BLS standard response recommended. It's going to be an LFT Pack 1. Repeating to City of Lockport, you have an EMS call at 12 Crosby Avenue. I'm using the back door between West and Simmons. For the 71-year-old female that fell, not injured, BLS standard response recommended. You're going to get LFT Pack 1. Partial clear at 1511.

Arcade Fire Control to Terry's Corners in Mercy. 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Evaluation on a 2 and an 8-year-old BLS standard incident will be on FD EMS. Arcade Fire Control to Terry's Corners and Mercy EMS. Evaluation requested by patrol at 4814 Cottage Road between Cottage Lane and Chestnut Ridge Road for evaluation on a 2 and 8-year-old. BLS standard incident will be on FD EMS. Fire control clear, 1558.

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Sunset at Tone Street, you must call 6143 on Breaker Drive. 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Twin City was unavailable for this call. Fire Control, clear 1623.

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You're in Sylvia, LFD, tag 1. 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Here is LFD Tech 1, very clear.

Agony Fire Control to NT Truck 1. You have an EMS call at 24 Dale Drive between Nash and Euclid for the 88-year-old female with dizziness. Feel it for your response recommended. 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Repeating to NT Truck 1, you have an EMS call 24 Dale Drive between Nash and Euclid for the 88-year-old female with dizziness. We have a dizziness for your response recommended. 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

I-95 Patrol to South Lockport and Wendellville. You have a motor vehicle accident that happened 6511 on South Transit Road between 5th and Dunnigan. For a two-vehicle accident, they're going to be off the roadway in the parking lot at that address. One female complaining of neck pain and one requesting an eval. Feel as priority response recommended. It's been FD Tech 1. Going to South Lockport and Wendellville, sort of a motor vehicle accident that occurred at 6511 on South Transit Road between 5th and Dunnigan. For a two-vehicle accident, they're going to be in the parking lot at that address. You have one female complaining of neck pain, one female requesting an evaluation following surgery today. VLS priority response recommended. You're going to have to ETAC 1. Federal clear at 1741.

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Coming in as a alarm from the Zone 1 fire alarm, your incident will be on FC Tac 2. Repeating 2 Rapids, you have a fire alarm activation 6281 on Robinson Road between Snyder and Center. Coming in from the Zone 1 fire alarm, your incident will be on FD TAC 2. Fire control clear at 1743.

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Coming in from the Zone 1 fire alarm. 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Fire control clear at 1743.

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Saturday Patrol going on the air with the evening announcements and out of service. We are out of service, Heartland 33M2, Lewiston number 283, Miller Hose 11E2, Shawnee 22E3, and 22R9A. There are no evening announcements. 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

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Before we have an EMS call at 124 and Payne Avenue, going to apartment number 2, between Christian and Boundary. For the 25-year-old female with multiple syncopal episodes today, is now conscious with nausea. 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Getting to NT Engine 4, you have an EMS call at 124 on Payne Avenue, going to apartment number 2 between Christiana and Boundary. For the 25-year-old female with multiple syncopal episodes today, is now conscious with nausea. 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

Kearney Fire Control, student aggressive in Mercy. You have a metaphor activation 113 on Steel Circle between Blanchard and Beckwith. For a 90-year-old female that fell with unknown injuries, given a CLS barrier response recommended, you're going to stand up to EMS.

heading to hyperactive emergency medical room activation 113 on Steel Circle between Blanchard and Beckwith. For the 90-year-old male that fell with unknown injuries, ALS priority response recommended. He's got FC EMS fire control clear at 1824.

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